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0: Escuchas La Mezcla Fuego en tu radio. 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

0: 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We're back on your radio after this.
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0: Kings Day.
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13: This is Danielle Robey from Bookmarked by Reese's Book Club. All the talk of probiotics can get confusing. Which to take? Why? What does it do? Let's make it easy. 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
16: You went to JCPenney to find those summer fashion staples, like shorts and tees from A&A in St. John's Bay. 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

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Go to the contest section. 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
1: 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All right. Well, how much time you need?
2: No.
1: 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Are they the biggest disappointments in total Major League Baseball este año?
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7: Tú importas. 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

0: Hot 27, tu programa luego de cada encuentro de los Philadelphia Phillies, llega a ustedes gracias a Jefferson Health. 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
5: Gracias por escuchar nuestra presentación de Major League Baseball en español por Spanish Baseball Network. 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